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Is this

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2: 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You say hello and I don't reply. Got my own friends. 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

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Could've bought me flowers. 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